two girls on a Tuesday. Who's paid? That's me, oh yeah. 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Words curve when the birds chirp, chirp on my nerves, oh yeah. Don't be sad, look alive, Nikki. Damn right, she gon' dance on my damn dickies. I mean, when's the last time you danced on me? Shit, when's the last time you even looked? Testing you like a dummy, you think it's dark but it's sunny. I feel it all in my tummy, you think it's sweet like a sunny. I'm never bummy, you're scummy, you're paranoid like a bunny. You're dead to me, you the drug and the junkie. Pretty, pretty, so I don't know what it's

didn't leave a letter on my desk saying goodbye. People think I left even though I'm still here. Pressure made its way through my chest to my heart like a spark.

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And I look down, and all that he brought was a six-pack. And I can't believe it. I ever thought

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And we can do the same thing if you wanna have at it. When your thoughts can't breathe and you're thinking asthmatic, if you wanna be a mom and I wasn't mad at it, I was thinking about me. I'd be really bad at it, cause I'm thinking about me. Weeks in Dubai, 4th of July,

0: Radio Sud, in Latino America.
1: Oh, oh, yeah, I'm around town. There's a room, baby.